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Well, welcome guys. Oh, nice transition to. All right, so welcome guys to the first and ever inaugural episode of the Talking Rex Show Season 2.5. It's me, DJ Rexworth, and yung co-host po natin na si MTX Man ay absent kasi ang dami siyang ganap sa Hungary. So, yun lang yun. All right, so our topic for today is Tripaloski. Yung team song. Oh my God. Okay. So, our topic for today is not mentioned po yung sa Smile announcement. Which is the, ano yun? The freedom and responsibility. Na based dun sa isang topic namin sa philosophy. Ayun. Okay. So, we're going to discuss right now. Para malaman nyo kung kailangan mo na ba na maging responsible ka sa paggamit nyo ng freedom, ganun. So, yan. So, let's proceed. Hindi po ako mag-share screen kasi nalalagang ang cellphone ko. Yun lang. Okay. So sabi dito, freedom and responsibility. Nalaload na naman ng aking scripted presentation. Bless you. So this is our topic for today, which is the freedom and responsibility. So it says, ang freedom daw, it says the human capacity to act or not to act as we choose or prefer without any external compulsion or restraint. It's an intrinsic and essential property of a person. And ito, important indication of human freedom is the ability to make choice and perform actions. Our freedom to act set us apart from other beings. So, ito ang freedom to act daw. So, animals. So, respond sila sa commands, trained, and conditioned to perform. Act instinctively. Actions are predetermined. Responses to certain stimuli. For example, nag-aalaga ka ng aso. Ayan. Tapos ikaw ang owner. Tapos sabihin mo yung aso, sit. E di yung aso nagsisit. Kasi, yung dog, may freedom siya na parang umupo. Yun. Next naman is the human persons and can choose the course of action to take when given a stimulus or faced with a certain situation. For example, task of cleaning your own room. Or maghuhugas ka ng pinggan, magpo-podcast, yun. Tapos mag-study ka ng philosophy, chemistry, PR2, tas yung ibang topics ng grade 12, tas iba, at maraming pang iba. So, ito po yung mga philosopher's perspective regarding to freedom. So, kilala mo to, si Aristotle. Ayan, na topic namin nung first lesson. So, si Aristotle, siyang gumawa ng the power of volition. Okay. Volition in this sense is the faculty or power to use or discharge one's will. If there were no intellect, there would be no will. The will of humanity is an instrument of free choice. It is within the power of everyone to be good or bad, or worthy or worthless. The happiness of every human being is in his own hands to preserve and develop or to cast away. For Aristotle, a human being is rational. Ayan, tandaan niyo to. Yan sinabi ni Aristotle, a human being is rational. Reason is a divine characteristic. If there were no intellect, there would be no will. Ito naman, si St. Thomas Aquinas. Siya yung freedom, ang sabi niya is freedom in spirituality and love. So, freedom for St. Thomas is the manner intellectual beings seek universal goodness. It is a condition of the will arising from our nature being in the kind of world that we inhabit. So, si St. Thomas considers the human being is a moral agent. So, our spirituality separates us from animals. It shows moral dimension of our fulfillment in an action. Through our spirituality, we have a conscience. Whether we choose to be good or evil becomes our responsibility. Dagdag pa rito, si St. Thomas Aquinas established the existence of God as a first cause. And as God's creations, human beings have the unique power to change themselves and things around them for the better. So, we have a conscience
because of our spirituality. Susunod na philosopher na si Jean-Paul Sartre. So, individual freedom. So, existentialism is a philosophical movement known for its inquiry on human existence, which means to exist. So, for Sartre, the human person builds the role to the destiny of his or her choosing. He or she is the creator. So, Sartre's existentialism stems from this principle, says na existence precedes essence. So, ang ibig sabihin dun, human being is solely responsible for their actions because we choose who we are. So, ang ibig sabihin dun, kapag may freedom ka at gusto mong gumawa ng anong gusto mo, dapat may responsibility ka. Which means, dapat may... Okay, itatopic ko sa iyo kung ano yung moral freedom tapos ang physical freedom mamaya. So, bale, dapat may moral freedom. Ang recommended ko sa iyo is dapat may moral freedom ka para ma-accomplish mo na yung may responsibility ka sa freedom. Yun lang. So, Sartre emphasizes the importance of free individual choice, regardless of the power of other people to influence and coerce our desires, beliefs, and decisions. Dagdag pa rito. Freedom means exercising our capacity to make decisions, change our life path, and direct the course of our life, through our own stirring. So, freedom is something that is exercised through our choices. Yun lang. So, meron pang mga ibang philosophers about dun sa freedom. Si Tom

sacrifice an amount of their freedom and submit to a higher authority. So, it is a necessity that we must assure for the government and people to work as one. From this understanding also arises certainly that we have freedom. So, ayun. So, ito, parang mag-impromptu dito. Is the mandatory use of face mask and face shield a violation of our freedom? No, it's not. Opinion ko lang to. 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No. Kasi, or in other words, depende lang. 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So, depende lang kung freedom ba yun or hindi. So, yun. So, ayoko sabihin to, okay. 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Okay. 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So, sabi niya, man is born free and everywhere he is in chains. So, yan yung sabi dun sa Jean Jacques Rousseau sa The Social Contract. So, ayan na po tayo. Dun na po tayo sa mga kinds ng freedom. So, which is physical freedom and moral freedom. Yan lang ang pagkakalam ko. Yan yung tinatawag namin ni Ma'am. Okay, so, sabi dito, ang physical freedom refers to the absence of any physical restraint. The person has the freedom of mobility to go where he or she wants to go. Ito lang, for example lang. Kunwari, ikaw ang ano, ikaw yung, okay, kunwari lang to ah. Ikaw ang prisoner, tapos yung mga wardens or yung mga police, ano ba yun? Inopen na nila yung prison para lumayas ka. Yan yung example ng physical freedom. For example, I'm free. Ganun, yan yung physical freedom. Okay. Next one is the psychological freedom. Yan yung hindi pa na-mention sa topic namin ni Ma. Which is known as the freedom of choice. Yun, yung mga choices nyo. Which is pwede ba yun or it is act as a consequences. So, ang ibig sabihin dito, the person is free to perform actions that he or she considers right and wise. Yun. A person is also free to act or not to act. So, psychological freedom is innate and cannot be denied as a person. Example, freedom to choose your friends. Ayan. Napipili ko si Luigi. Ayan. Shoutout ko sa'yo. Napipili ko si Luigi. Napipili ko si RM. Napipili ko si Gio. Napipili ko si J4. Napipili ko din sa lahat ng mga Smile Network DJs. Yan yung example ng number one. Freedom to choose your friend. Number two, freedom to choose your partner. Yung partner mo sa ano, sa groupings mo sa kung ano-anong subject. Yun. Number three, freedom to choose your course in college. Yun. Kung gusto ko maging engineer, maging engineer ka. Kung gusto mo maging doctor, mag-doctor ka. Kung gusto mo maging chemist, chemistry. Yun, chemistry. Lahat ng iba. Yan yung example ng number three. Freedom to choose your course in college. And number four naman, freedom to be what you want to be. Which is the same as number three. Okay, yun lang yun. Yun lang ang psychological freedom. And number three naman, ito na-mention na yun. Moral freedom. Yun. Ang moral freedom, in my own words, yan ang freedom that is good or bad. Kasi in word na yun, moral freedom. Yun. So, ang ibig sabihin dun, using freedom in a manner that upholds human dignity and goodness. Example, during charitable works. Yun. Participating on outreach activities. Yung mga ano, yung mga environmental na ano, parang Save Trees, Team Oceans na yung pinopropose ni Mr. Beast dati. Yun, yan yung example ng number two. Number three naman is being sensitive to the needs of others. Yun, yung parang maging sensitibo ka sa nangyari. Yun, nangyari ngayon sa impeachment. Yan yung number three. Number four naman, being prudent on the use of social media. Yun. Dapat maging prudent ka sa paggamit ng social media kasi karamihan sa mga kabataan na nagsasend ng nagtutoks yung iba, yun. Some of them, yun lang. So, yan yung ano, yan yung tandaan nyo. Being prudent on the use of social media, yun. And number five naman, participating volunteer works. Yun lang. So, yun. So, ano ang pagkakaiba sa positive and negative freedom? So, ang positive freedom, ang kind of freedom that requires active effort, has control or mastery of his or herself, and has the strength to do what is good. So this is doing the right thing and exercising our freedom in an

0: responsible manner. For example, ayan, you will finish first the school requirements before hanging out with friends. Ayun, yan yung requirements sa mga estudyante po ngayon, lalo na po sa mga graduating students. For example, gagawa ka ng thesis statement for graduation, undergraduate, or ano, project nyo sa PR2, research paper, ganun. Yan. Yan example dun sinasabi. You will finish first the school's requirements before hanging out with friends. Or hanging out with friends, or mag-fanmade ka, yun. Basta. And the negative freedom naman, it refers to the absence of absence of coercion or interference. So, ang sabi dun, the freedom to do whatever you want. Yun. Yun lang. So, it's considered negative because you fail to use freedom in a responsible manner. So, in other words, hindi kasi kayo responsible sa freedom ninyo. Kaya that's their negative freedom. Yun. And next one is the absolute freedom. So, ang ibig sabihin, no form of hindrance that would prevent from doing what you want. So, should freedom be absolute? No. Bakit no? Kasi freedom always had its limitations. So, freedom is always coupled with responsibility. Yan. So, skip natin yung ito. Okay, i-share screen ko to para makita nyo po kung ano yung pagkakaiba ang physical, moral, tas psychological. Yan. Okay, so, share screen ko to kasi nandun yan sa slide sa Google. Sinesearch ko. Hindi ako nga kagawa ng slide dito. Ito. So, identify which kind of freedom is being referred or violated on the following items. So, ito. Nakikita mo to yung mga kulungan dito, yung mga tao dito. Yan ang physical freedom. 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For example, nag-graping, stalking, and other things na sexual harassment, bullying, and others. 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Number two naman, identify which kind. 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So, okay, sa notification. Okay. 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So, yan yung moral freedom. And meron pa na to. 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Physical freedom din yun. Next one, donations. My God, nalalag talaga ang ano.
1: Rex, before okay. 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
0: 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I'll start now. Okay. 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Okay. Balik na po.
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0: 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Balik na po black tayo screen. 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
1: 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Ayan na.
0: Okay. Okay. Balik na po tayo sa ano? Okay, so identify which kind of freedom is being referred or violated in the following items. So, ayan, na-mention ko po yun kanina, yung prisoner po, yan ang physical freedom. Next naman, si Mr. and Mrs. Beast, psychological freedom. Yan ang kakasalan ko sila. And number three naman, think before you share, which is the moral freedom. Okay, dun sa hospital naman, physical freedom. Tapos, nakabalik na tayo sa donations. Okay, for example, ako, nagdo-donate sa Team Trees at Team Ocean sa Mr. Beast. Yan yung moral freedom. Kasi may moral ka eh. Kung gusto mo i-donate para ano, para maging mabuti yung ano, yung environment ng ano, basta yung Team Trees, Team Oceans, yun. 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So yan yung moral freedom. So yun lang, okay. Yun lang yung ano, isa-stop ko na yung ano, yung share. Ako na, okay. Okay, there we go. So, we are on the next topic now, which is the choices. Pero bago muna yan, mag-break muna tayo. Up next, we are going to show you what is the choices. Freedom comes with great responsibility. Sa pagbabalik lang po ng The Talking Rex Show.

0: 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You cannot buy this, bruh. Imagine buying this that aren't real, huh?
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0: Welcome back on the Talking Rex Show. So, sinabi ko kanina na tatapikin na natin po ang yung sinabi ni Spider-Man, choices. Sabi niya ni Spider-Man, di ba? Freedom comes with great responsibilities. So, yan yung meaning ng choices. So, ang choices ay, it's an absolute understanding that all actions have consequences. Freedom involves choice. So, may chances siya. So, it has chance and choosing are incommensurable. If a person has the capacity to choose, then that person can be held responsible over the consequences of his or her actions. So, sabi dito, freedom is the power to be what you want to be and the ability to decide and create yourself. So, sabi dito, many of the characteristics that define our personality are often a product of our choices. Freedom gives you the ability to strive to achieve goals. So, sabi dito, freedom entails certain responsibility. So, freedom requires a degree of control from the person who exercise, for example, addiction or impulsive behavior. So, to lose control of oneself diminishes human freedom and dehumanizes the person. So, sabi dito, what makes us free? How does freedom shape our experiences? So, may dalawang elements po tayo ng mag-define ng freedom. So, number one, voluntariness. So, it refers to the ability of a person to act out of his or her own free will and self-determination. So, sabi dito, decisions are made out of his or her own free will. Also means that a person may act even if he or she is not required or called to take action. So, voluntary acts are free acts which can be assigned a corresponding moral value. Whenever we decide to take actions, this results in a certain consequence. Okay, so number two naman, the second one, ayan. Ito sinabi ni Spider-Man, di ko lang nakita yung one. Wait lang. Okay. My God, parang hindi ko na makita to. Saan na ba tayo? So sabi ni Spider-Man dito, with great power comes great responsibility. Ayan, nakalagay. So sabi dito, ang responsibility refers to the person being accountable for his or her actions and their consequences. So a person who has no awareness of the effect of his or her actions can be considered as acting with diminished freedom. So another reality that we have to face as we experience or exercise our freedom is the fact that freedom is experienced through the act of making choices. So ito yung mga nature of the choices we make, the act of making a choice. So understanding the importance of being prudent. Tatapik ko kayo kung ano ibig sabihin ng prudent mamaya after this slide. Okay, understanding the importance of being prudent in making choice. You will realize that any deliberate act of choosing involves evaluating the alternativeness. The concept of weighing the reasons explains that when you are choosing, the act involves not only weighing the reasons, but giving weight to reasons. After you have chosen each alternative, you will realize that some considerations carry more weight than the others. That is why you choose one alternative and disregard the other. Yan. So, ito yung mga ethics. Wait lang, ano ko lang ito? Ito, parang may sinabi ako or ano, parang may joke dito sa... Okay, wait lang. 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So... Okay, balik tayo sa topic. So, ito yung mga ethics. So, ethics is a branch of philosophy that deals... My God, na ano na ako. 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Oh my god, naano na ako sa slide. 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Sa ethics po tayo, sa ethics. Although malapit na po tayo matapos din sa slide na to, then I'm going to show you what is the prudence. So ano yung prudence, ano yung word? Okay. So ethics is a branch of philosophy that deals with the systematic questioning and critical examination of the underlying principles of morality. So sabi dito, a moral agent is a person who has the ability to discern right from wrong and to be able to be held accountable for his or her own actions. Moral agents have a moral responsibility not to cause unjustified harm. Sabi dito, a moral decision is a choice made based on a person's ethics, manners, character, and what they believe is a proper behavior. These decisions tend to affect not only our own well-being, but the well-being of others. Okay, share screen na ako. Some of it kasi hindi kasi maintindihan yung topic na to. But it's actually, it's all about freedom and responsibility yun eh. Labot may call! But Michael yung ano si DJ. Michael ang ano. Okay. Balik natin sa ano, okay. Intellectual choice versus ano man but Michael. Michael sa ano ko. Please lang nasa show ako. Okay, back to the topic. Intellectual choice versus practical choice. So, sabi dito, intellectual choice, this is a choice which is derivatively selected based on a moral standpoint. So they are normative answers about what we ought to do from a moral system that we uphold and its moral principles. So these normative answers would take into consideration the behavior which the society would accept. Ito, for example lang to. For example, when you are to decide in a moral issue, you can try to give intellectual choice as a normative answer. Here you are simply assuming because you are not, as it were, facing that actual moral situation describing the dilemma. In this case, the answer that you would incline to give our perspective in this imaginary and hypothetical situation. So, ito naman ang practical choice. Ang practical choice naman, a choice which is born out of psychological and emotional considerations. So, sabi dito, practical choices are made when confronted with the actual situation and usually affected by psychological aspect of the person embroiled in the moral situation or dilemma. For instance, psychological and emotional stress and lack of time to deliberate during an actual moral situation may affect a person's moral decision in that situation. A person may be so engulfed by emotions that he may sometimes fail to make the right choice. So likewise, stress could make a person's practical choice inconsistent with his intellectual choices. Okay, so ito, situation to. Okay, situation lang to. So na-share screen ko to. So was there freedom? Okay. Kunwari, natandaan ko to nung May. 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So kunwari ito. Cruise ship ba or yung okay, decision lang to, cruise ship ba or buong mundo ang maapekto? Yun. So was there freedom on your part in facing the situation? Actually, in my opinion lang to, which is no. 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Yun. So okay. So yun lang yun. Number two, what will you do? Yun, what will you do? Magdedepende ka na lang sa ano, kung mundo ba or cruise ship. Yun. And number three, how will you classify your choice? Is it practical or intellectual? Okay, sabihin ko. Okay, so intellectual, this is a choice which is deliberately selected based on a moral standpoint, while the practical choice naman, a choice which is born out of psychological and emotional considerations. Sa akin naman, sa number three, both po sila. Kasi, ano, imagine, okay, yung umiiyak na, ano, isang tao na umiiyak sa cruise ship, na may family, may life, yan yung pinapakita nila na practical choice. While the intellectual choice naman, selected based on the moral standpoint. Yun. Yun lang. Yung moral nila, yan yung ano, intellectual choice. So yun. Okay, we are going to proceed the moral dilemma. Okay. Tignan natin kung ano sinasabi dun sa ni Ben. Okay, yun lang. Wala. Okay. Okay, we're going to proceed the moral dilemma. So, ang ibig sabihin dito, a situation where a person is forced to choose between two or more conflict options. Ayan yung ano, yan yung sa situation. Two or more options. Okay, for example, okay, makikilig kayo dyan. Gusto mo i-libre mo si crush o gusto mo i-libre yung pamilya mo? Ayan, yan yung ano, example ng moral dilemma. Kasi nakalagay daw, a situation where a person is forced to choose between two or more conflicting options, neither of which is acceptable. When dilemmas involve human actions which have moral implications, they are called ethical or moral dilemmas. Moral dilemmas are situations where persons who are called moral agents in ethics are forced to choose between two or more conflicting options, neither of which resolves the situation in a morally acceptable manner. Hindi natin to yung video. Oh my god, kasi ano eh. Hindi to downloadable eh. May bayad kasi pag dinownload to eh. So skip natin to yung situation ni Lindsay. So yan. So ito. Three conditions that must be present in moral dilemmas. The person or the agent of a moral action is obliged to make a decision about which course of action is best. Number two, there must be different courses of actions to choose from. And number three, choose matter what course of action is taken. Some moral principles are always compromised. Pangilang slides na ako. Oh, malapit na ako. Okay, malapit na ako matapos dito. Okay, so we are evaluate and exercise prudence in choice. Ayan, prudence na tayo. Okay. When we are exercising our choice, we must able be cautious and aware of the choices that we make, as well as the implications of this in the future. The capacity of an individual to make good choices comes from his or her accumulated experience and values. So, dandan mo to. Always remember that when we make choices not for ourselves, but also for the things that will affect that choice. Yan. Okay, so choices or consequences and sacrifices. We must take into consideration the necessary sacrifices that we must take from us for us to grow. There are times that we will decide we take risk, may it be a sacrifice or consequence. And the tendency of humans to take such daunting task comes from his experience and values. In totality, the situation and process of a person in a situation falls on the result that is our goal depends solely the weight consequences we must bear and the sacrifice we must endure. So, sabi dito, how can I exercise my freedom in a responsible and beneficial manner? So, sabi dito, human freedom through essential is not absolute. Next one, human freedom should be exercised with control and a recognition of reasonable limits. Number three, limiting personal freedom requires sacrifice to certain self-interest and accept certain realities that are beyond control. Yung number three, dito, relatable po yan sa akin. Like, for example, sineshare ko yung mga classmate about Formula 1, tapos yung iba, hindi sila. Yan yung ibig sabihin dun. So, ang solution dito is yung number 3. Limiting personal freedom requires sacrifice to certain self-interest. Ayun. And number 4 naman, our sense of right and wrong guides us on recognizing and deciding on the limitations to our freedom. Kasi may freedom tayo, yun. So, sabi dito, freedom should also be exercised with regard for knowledge and truth. It is necessary to cultivate the intellectual virtue of prudence in making sound choice. In exercising our freedom, we should also recognize and uphold not only our individual freedom, but also the freedom of others. And last, freedom should be exercised with due regard for the welfare of other persons. Okay, doon na tayo magsistop. Okay, the given and the chosen. These given or predetermined things do not negate our freedom, but give us the opportunities to exercise our freedom when we determine ourselves. Use our freedom in a good way so that we may become better people and better versions of ourselves. So, ayun lang po ang topic natin for first topic for this show, which is the freedom and responsibility in philosophy. Actually, ang ganda naman ni topic yun eh. Ano eh, pang nag-review ka for the philosophy summative test. Kasi ang summative test po namin is next week. Oh my God. Next week na po ang summative test namin. So, ayan, nire-review ko lang yung freedom and responsibility. So, sa mga grade 12 dito, ng STEM, sa mga may philosophy subject, yun, matatakal mo na yan yung freedom and responsibility. Yun. So, hindi po tayo nagtatapos dito. So, we're going to discuss what is the word prudence. So, sabi dito, okay, search natin yung prudence. Okay, prudence. So, yan yung napas dun sa topic ng freedom and responsibility, ang pagiging prudent. So, sabi dito, okay. Okay, so, sabi dito, hindi ko i-share screen ko kasi nasa Google to eh. So, prudence is the ability to govern on oneself through the use of reason, balancing caution, foresight, and good judgment to avoid unnecessary risk. So, sabi dito, ang philosophy daw in classical Asian, Greek, and Roman thought, it is considered one of the four cardinal virtues, along with justice, fortitude, and temperance. In theology naman, often referred to by theologians as the charioteer of the virtues. It is what directs and balances all other moral virtues toward the good. And for psychology naman, modern behavioral science group prudence under practical wisdom, emphasizing self-management, foresighted planning, and resisting impulsive decisions. So sabi niyo sa everyday applications, sabi niyan, the financial prudence, demonstrating care in managing resources by saving money, budgeting, and planning for unexpected emergencies. Next one is the relational prudence. So sabi dito, exercising discretion in conversation by discerning what to say, what to avoid, and what the right time to speak to prevent unnecessary conflict or distress. And last but not least, risk management. Being circumspect and attentive to potential hazards rather than jumping into situations impulsively. So, ang pagiging prudent kasi, like for example, pinapakita mo yung, wait lang, ito. Okay, situational lang to. Kunwari lang to. So, for example, yung isang tao, nagsabi na may crush siya sa isa, tapos sinashare niya sa ano, magiging prudent ba yun? Which is, yeah, no. Magiging prudent yun? No. Kasi wala siyang risk management eh. Yan yung mali. Risk management. Yan yung wala dun. Dapat mag-manage ka kung ano yung risk mo para yung iba, hindi sila maging curious. So sabi dito, ang true meaning of prudence. So sabi niya, prudence is the ability to govern and discipline oneself through practical reason, making it the practical wisdom to discern the right course of action in any situation. It goes beyond mere caution by actively choosing the best means to achieve a good outcome, steering clear of both recklessness and hesitation. So, ang Latin word dito, prudentia, which is means foresight or sagacity. Yan yung meaning ng prudence. So, true prudence is often described in several key ways. So, right reason in action as a foundational cardinal virtue. It is famously called the charity of the virtues, na mentioned ko na yung kanina, because it directs and brings balance to courage, justice, and temperance. Next one is the foresight and preparation. It combines memory of the past, understanding of the present, and the ability to foresee the future consequences of your decisions. And next naman, resource management. In a practical or financial context, it means acting with careful fortitude to manage resource and avoid unnecessary risk. So, balik tayo dun sa impeachment trial ni Sara Duterte. So, ano ba yung impeachment trial, 'di ba? Yan yung ngayon. So, yan yung pina-proof nila na may mali ba yung presidente, vice presidente or other senator or other representatives. So, ang example doon ng impeachment trial, ayan. Yan ang example ito. So, sabihin ko to. Yan ang example ng physical freedom. Alam ko bakit? Kasi trial po yun eh, yung impeachment trial. Yun. Nasa trial ka. Tapos yun yung mga senators doon. Alam mo kung bakit na physical ano to? Physical freedom. Kasi nasa trial ka, or in other words, you're still your own prison. So yan yung example ng physical freedom, which is the impeachment trial. Ayan. Galing eh. Mapakaano ko yun. Okay, so next naman yung topic dito nung June 22 nung bagong start ng Sigabo. Yung about sa Tacloban City. Yan, Tacloban, which is not freedom yun, but it's example yun ng moral freedom. Pero wala yung freedom yun. 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So hindi yun freedom, but I mark as an example of moral freedom. Kasi pinapakita ko yun kung anong mabuti sa masama. Yan. My brother, we should end at 4:55. Patay tayo dyan. Okay, so next naman, ano ba ang example ko dito? Psychological freedom. Isip ko dito example ng psychological freedom. Okay. Psychological freedom. Ang example is, yes. Na-mention ko yung Mr. and Mrs. Beast na wedding. Ito. Yung isang babae. Kunwari, yung isang babae na nililigawan mo, except ka na na girlfriend mo siya. Ayan. Kasi may freedom. May freedom yung babae. Ayan yung example ng psychological freedom. Okay. Why? Wait lang. Okay, commercial lang to. Anong sabi mo? Lago tayo gaming. Brother, can you make a logo for my company, si John Pex?
1: Brother, what is this? Delete this. Brother, can you make a logo for my company?
0: Si John Pex.
1: Okay, brother. Let's
0: brother, delete this.
1: Dito freedom. AI. Okay, Sigyon Pex. I think this is incorrect, brother. Okay, this is Pigyon. Brother, what is this? Delete this.
0: Okay. Thank you sa example nila ko tayo gaming. Yung example ng psychological freedom. Ay, God, natatawa na ako sa sinasabi ni El. Okay, yan yung example ng psychological freedom. May freedom ka pa magsabi ka ng Stijon Pex. At the same time, yung server ko sa Zamsi server, yan. Announcement yan, nakalagay Stijon Pex. Oh, yan yung example ni J4. Ayan. Brother, can you make a logo for my company? Detalmic. Ito, sabihin ko. Okay, may situation pa. Ayoko sabihin yung isang situation eh. Ano yun sa Formula 1 yun eh. Nakita ko dun sa F1 Ocean. Okay. Okay, sabihin ko. Brother, can you... Okay. Ito example ko dito. Brother, can you make a logo for my company? Sucks, there's Stop and Vex and Mix. Oh my god. Okay. Okay, joke lang yun. Okay, joke lang yun. Kasi ano to, eh, sina-NSFW kasi. Alright, so, okay, so, tapos na po tayo dun sa word na prudence, freedom, and responsibility. So, may nasabi pala ako dun sa, ano, announcement noon pa. So, may special, okay. So, sir, okay, sabihin ko na to ngayon. May surprise na po tayo ng Smile Community. 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This Dutch Grand Prix, magsistream na ako ng Formula 1 sa Smile Discord server. Yun. Yan yung ano, surprise announcement for the Smile community. Kasi na kasi ako dun sa isang server. Dun ako nag-stream ng Formula 1 nun eh. Yung sa Cloud Region. Dun ako nag-stream. Pero some of them ano eh, na parang ano, chat is dead ganun. Ay, sabi ni RJ, di ba yung F1 key ay help button ng Windows? Alt F4 for the Alright, okay. So, yun yung special announcement, yung surprise announcement para sa mga taga-Smile. Okay. So, dun sa description po, join po kayo sa ano sa Smile Community's Discord server para manonood nyo starting Dutch Grand Prix. Magse-stream na ako ng Formula 1 sa Smile Radio server hanggang Abu Dhabi Grand Prix. Yun. Yan yung announcement ko. And next one, five minutes na lang po. 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

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Ay! They already kicked One UI 9.0 beta program. Bakit daw? Ah, may pato eh, no? Pero possibly they will ano na to, they will implement na to next few days if it's possible sa lahat ng phones, Smarty ay uy, Android XR oh. Android XR the first no hindi. Smart glasses, gentle mask. Galaxy XR headset is great for gaming and professional users, but it is not something that you will want to wear while you are out and about. Instead, you might put on the new smart glasses that Samsung unveiled at its Galaxy Unboxed event. The glasses feature the Google Gemini AI assistant, the version built for wearables. It can see the world around you through the built-in camera for additional context. For example, it can snap a photo of whiteboard and organize the information into your notes app. Medyo interesting to ah. Pwede ka rin mag screen record dito by first person. Oh, ganda nga, parang at least wala ka lang yung kaabala sa kamay mo. Just click and it will record, no? Buset na yan. The glasses can summarize long messages and read out important information to you. They also offer a real-time translation feature for those traveling abroad who don't speak the language. Uy, nakakatulong nito sa ano eh? OFW. Or siguro mga foreign workers. They can help you get around town too with real-time navigation and a selected location, and they can provide information about your surroundings if you are in a sightseeing tour. A hands-free option with voice and commands. So, touch sensitive areas on the glasses temples. Additionally, you can throttle the glasses by content. Oh, and then it will connect. And speaking of, ano rito eh? AR kasi to eh. Pwede rin mag ano ano ito basta augmented reality implement rin dito sa XR na XR glass by Samsung top Jetel Mansour and Warby Parker for the design. Ano Parker? Ano ba yan? Na typo Dragon. Hindi, na ano kasi, nabilis niya itong ano. Wala yun, nakakabali rin eh.

0: 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Imagine buying this, that out of thrill, fa.
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0: Awanan! 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
0: 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Oh my God, hydrogen bomb pa lang.
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0: Nuclear test tayo. Oh, wala. Shit!
2: Oh, na...
0: That was easy, bro. I conquered everyone. Bro, this is so easy, bro. No more kitty, let's guys. Let's go!
2: If you bomb Manila, that means there's no more stay in Netflix. No more stay in Netflix, equals no more entertainment.
0: Shut up! I nuke everyone so that Mindanao is superior anyways. I just continue industrializing. Let's build more cities. Because that's what we are built for. We need to build more cities. Let's make MSA's dream city right here. Let's make Naga an industrial district.
1: May Naga ay.
0: Ano may Naga? That's the app, bro. Why are you mentioning the app, bro?
1: Yeah, because the app is so cool, bro. The app is so friendly. The user friendly, yeah.
0: Bro, watch and learn, bro. I'm gonna put a lot of nuclear silos in Luzon. So that we don't get nuked.
2: My domain provider is threatening to mirror a porn site. My URL.
0: Ah, my hands gonna hurt, bro. Shizzy. Itang kamay ko, gagi. Diba? Perfect! The Philippines is ready for war! See, this is the beauty. Now we just need to build more cities in Gensan. Hold on. What the fuck?
2: My bag!
0: Oh my God! Oh my God! Oh my God! I'm gonna... Boots!
2: Patay na!
0: Hold on. Goose!
2: Patay na! Guys, para lang ito din siya. Sinakop na.
0: Goose!
3: Oh, pati ano yung WSAT na wala natin.
0: It's time to conquer the world, baby!
2: Hey, fuck off!
0: Get out of Philippines! Get out of Borneo!
3: The day before Angelo Angelo.
0: Pero ano ba lang? Bro, let's send some warships in the middle. Yeah, let's go. Let's send some warships. Hell yeah. Hell yeah. Because the world needs me. You know what?
4: Oh, Moggy. Uy. Naku po.
0: Give me driving class. You know, the world is bad to me. You know, Jeffrey Epstein, he touched me. That's why I conquering the world.
4: Nalaglag.
2: He touched me.
4: Oh. Ganda na pamilya.
0: Bro, that's you know why I'm conquering the world, because Jeffrey Epstein touched me. That is actually the reason.
4: Just me.
0: Like, bro, Jeffrey Epstein did the little DD on me, and then he, as a result, I have a mustache on my face. That's why I am conquering the world right now, bro.
2: You know, since the
0: film
2: is the Iron Man, I'm pretty sure we're gonna have a leader taking all over the world
0: because he's not rejected. Bro, blame Jeffrey Epstein. Yes, bro, I'm conquering the world because of
2: Jeffrey.
4: Antrum.
2: There's so many mining. Everyone's trading with you. You got Iraq, you got Vietnam, you got Korea.
0: Bro, everyone is trading with me. Trust me, bro. I got the good shit. I got the good shit. All right. That's why I'm a good trade partner. Bro, that's why I'm a good trade partner, because I actually do good for the people. Unlike you, J4, you are corrupt. But that's why you lose bitches.
5: Bastang una na ang ating pag-uusapan is unnecessary advice.
0: Hindi, mamaya na. 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Late ka na eh.
4: Kanina pa namin yan, inano.
0: Kanina pa kami ninintay. 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
5: Hell nah. 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
0: Bro, this is a Jensen LARP, bro. 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
5: Si Ludzo.
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4: Yee-haw! Ano, Mark?
0: Hell yeah!
4: Lucky. Oh, no.
2: Ludzo, ano naman
0: 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I nuke myself.
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4: Uy, anong Geometric Tomato Body Pics?
0: Anong Geometric Tomato Body Pics dyan? 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At yan po, nagtatapos ang Tambayang 4. Susunod po ang Talk of the Legend Season 2.
4: Baga natin, ah.
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4: Nangalan wow. 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

0: 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As in.
1: Yeah, I know, right? Because not gonna lie, I was also listening to your live stream, and it felt like I was listening or recapping to my past self. Oh, by the way, this is not the Yuki Nekawa you're speaking. This is the Yuki. I'm considered to be the other me of Yuki Nekawa.
0: By the way,
1: so basically.
0: Yukine sa itong confessions. Ngayon.
1: Hello. Hello everyone.
0: How are you? How are you today?
1: So basically, and kasi katatapos lang ng finals namin last week. And then hopefully makapasa naman ako sa finals for second term.
0: Makapasa ka, wag ka magalala. 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
1: Oh my god. Ito na po.
0: Wag mo i-down yung sarili mo ha. Okay.
1: Because I don't know, I'm really like an overthink person, always thinking negatively about myself. Because I'm going into something worse can happen to me. Ganon. And yeah, other than being depressive. We're doing great sa ano from our business right now in the ano in our rice mill, and yeah,
0: I hope na magpatuloy pa yan. Magpatuloy pa yung rice mill mo talaga, Yuki.
1: Yeah, surely. Yes. And then as for the other me, Yuki Nekawai, she is currently on hiatus, but still from the live. She's hiatus from the live stream, but still she's still editing for some upcoming new videos. Yeah.
0: Yun nga eh.
1: For this summer vacation.
0: Eto lang. Dahil ako'y nagtataka din eh. Bakit ka napasulat sa aking sa itong confessions? 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
1: Not gonna lie, because I've been holding back ever since. Kasi ang bigat talaga. Kahit I was setting my own boundaries, ang bigat

0: ng nararamdaman ko ngayon, I mean dati, that's why I have to write the longest word document about my life so that everyone in the online world or some of my viewers or other viewers from your viewers so that they would know na this is not the na parang alam mo yung parang kay Michael Jackson na sorry this is the real
1: man in the mirror,
0: not the streamer, you know. Yes, man in the mirror, you got that.
1: Yeah. Oh, iba na. Okay, not gonna lie. Like even me, kasi ganyan din yung situation ko actually. 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So ang tanong ko sa iyo, Yukine, do you have like anything to counter your coping mechanisms, to counter them, or talagang idederecho mo lang talaga yung coping mechanisms na yun?
0: Well, currently, I think it's right now. I think nowadays, from my third year life, it's already over now because I met two people na in real life,
1: yeah,
0: and they're my friends already.
1: And dami mo na nga friends eh.
0: I really want to thank my real life best friend here named Andrea. 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
1: Oh, nga, no?
0: Sana. So, ito pa isang question ko, ano, Yukine. 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Also, may isa pa. Sa mga past bullies ngayon, what would you say about them now?
1: Well, for me, I bet the other me or the past me would be so ano, would be so quiet and she will let others do what they want to do to her by, like, you know, punching, kicking or something.
0: Yeah.
1: But since I'm already an adult,
0: yeah, mahirap maging adult.
1: If I oh nga eh. Oh my god. But yeah, if I ever encountered them again, I would say I would still forgive them kasi by the teachings of the Lord, ay.
0: Oh, iba na ya.
1: Pero legit, sabi kasi ng pare, from the homily, kahit ano man nangyari, something bad na ginawa sa iyo, forgive them easily, kasi nakalimutan ko kasi nakatulog ako dati, ay. pero ayun ang important, just forget it, the past, and then forgive them kasi ayun. And then for the ano naman, for the hate comments naman, I'm sure I encountered this a lot from my TikTok videos. Pero ang ginawa ko kasi is ano, I would say, I see, okay, parang what, no more ano, no negative thoughts about it, just be quiet na lang.
0: Oh
1: yeah. 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
0: Yeah, I know.
1: Yeah.
0: At saka, ano, ang tapang mo na talaga, you are tough as hell. 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I will be ayan, may ads pala dito. 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If you want to have some questions about her, drop it in the comments or drop it in the chat right now. 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
1: Yung One for All.
0: Ay, oh, hindi. 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
1: ay,
0: friends
1: sa
0: mo.
1: Starful. Oo.
0: Yung
1: Starful family.
0: Yung mga Starful family members mo. Ano?
1: Ang dami kasing drama nangyari. Kaya napatahimik noong 2019, if I could remember correctly. Kaya, tapos, unexpected, there is this friend of ours, she suddenly passed away due to brain cancer after surgery.
0: Oh dear.
1: Kaya, ayun, after that, that's where our bond faded away. Like, dead server na. It became a dead server after that. So that's the reason why I silently left the server sa Starful family in the Honkai Impact. But before I left, I would probably tell them, I don't know what happened to us, but I hope you guys will always be okay, and I really gonna miss you, and I will never, I will always never forget you as a family. Yeah,
0: as a family and as a real life, a real life friend of yours, diba?
1: Yeah.
0: At saka, yung ito yung pinakamalaking tanong kasi actually na naisip ko. Yung don't talk to strangers ba is still applicable on a present day? Lalo na tandaming Discord peeps or TikTok peeps ngayon na nagsusulputan.
1: Oh my God. Oh my God. This is complicated. well, I was really young at that time, ever since I started to talk to online people. Kasi usually the standard age that can use their phones is basically 18 years old.
0: Yeah, right? I know.
1: But back in my time, I'm so old, chat. well, I was very spoiled, but not a brat. But at the age of 12, that's where I got my first phone, which was Samsung. And then that's where I discovered, dito na lang, may games pala dito. Sige, may distraction na ako. Ganon.
0: Yun nga eh.
1: From talking to strangers, I was literally, I know I listened to my mother, don't talk to strangers, but

0: But at the same time, from something that came up into my mind that time, parang gusto kong i-test out kung totoo yung sinabi ni Mama.
1: Parang hindi na, naman yata ang nangyari.
0: Oh, oh.
1: Dahil, mm-mm, not gonna lie, yeah, it is much stronger than before, diba?
0: Yes, very stronger. So nagawa ko talaga.
1: Kasi not gonna lie, malapit na akong nagpipigil lang talaga ako, kaya nakikita na nagsastutter. 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
0: Well, if it's from me, in my opinion, I would say just be an active listener. Yeah. Because not all, you can still listen to other people's runs, but wag lang masyadong advice, kasi there are other people that

0: I am not doing that. 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
1: Well, first off, the first thing that I streamed in, I don't know if I can name the app.
0: Anong purple app ba yan?
1: Streaming in TikTok. Yeah, purple
0: okay.
1: app.
0: Yeah, the purple app.
1: Live stream in the purple.

0: bagong umaksyon eh.
1: Yeah.
0: Kaya I think simple answer for me is to ano, to observe other people before you do something else. Yeah. It's like ano, it's like think before you act.
1: Yeah, think before you click. 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Is it true? Is it helpful? Is it inspiring? Is it necessary? Or is it kind? Hindi lang po ito sa ano, hindi lang po ito sa news na ano, hindi lang po ito sa news na lalagay, kundi sa totoong buhay. 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
0: Okay, so hey everyone, so, this is Yuki Nikolai speaking, and if you guys wanna check my social media platforms, it's already in my bio, my profile. 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
1: Narito muli ang ito, ang Confessions. Mga kwento mo, babasahin ko.

The views and opinions of the host and guests in this show does not entirely represent the views and opinions of Smile Network, Sandoval Media, and its shareholders. Furthermore, the views, opinions, and insinuations made by the hosts and guests

actually, the reason ba't ko tinapos yung MT was to focus on story time. 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
0: 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I have no regrets using Terra Nova. I am proud na ano, and you know, I like the style din. I like also kasi it's also because it's unique. Kasi ang kumanta kasi si ano, si Janina. 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Those of making the trend don't actually know her. Pero to si Teron, ito si Janina. 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Bakit walang documentation to show? Oh my god, I feel so bad, bro. 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Oh, Terra Nova is using TikTok kasi sumikat sa TikTok siya. Kaya, you know. Ito si Janina, isa siyang, well, siya ay isang German na artist. German, that's European, wow. Pero ito, yung original kasi, I think the one that we are using right now is actually the 2005 remake, if I recall. 2005 remake to siya. Oh, 2005 remake. And kasi yung original, it was from 1997, if I recall. No, 98. Or 97, 98, mga ganun. Yeah, right around that time. So, also because there was like, also because itong MT, itong theme song natin, may ano yan, maganda yan siyang na meaning because you're trying to find a new world. Kasi Terra Nova eh, Terra Nova is new world. Tama ba? 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Yeah, new land rather, sorry, new land. 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And we want to give fun. So, this song is basically the embodiment of the show. 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
2: De ganito kasi natatawa ako sa mga ano, yung... familiar niyo ba yung Facebook group na ano, yung Small Brain Filipinos asking the dumbest questions. 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
4: Just be yourself and you will be yourself.
5: Just be yourself.
2: Ano, for example, yung tanong niya, maano ba? 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Gag. 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
4: Ay, nako. Yeah, just be yourself. Yeah, indeed. 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
2: Grabe talaga, napaka-unhinged. 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
4: Son. 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
4: 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Son? Where? Smile.
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0: Hindi, dito.
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4: An ally has slain the turtle. The turtle.
2: Tutil, the end of time. Ay, mali.
0: Nakatagin ko dito. 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